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3: A tornado watch remains in effect. A heat advisory begins at 1 p.m. Sunday afternoon. Chance for storms tonight, otherwise partly cloudy skies. Lows dip down to about 68. Winds out of the south, 8 to 15 miles per hour. Mainly sunny skies tomorrow, highs level off around 95. Currently, it's 79 degrees. I'm staff meteorologist Jennifer Wojcicki.
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Derek Spinley getting drunk on a plane on your Real Country Friday nights. My name is Al Farb. Thank you so much for having us on and making us a part of your day while we kick off your weekend with all of your favorite Real Country songs right here in one place, like Faith Hill, just a wild one, right now on Real Country.

Luke Combs, Sleepless in a Hotel Room on your Real Country Friday. My name is Al Farber. If you just got some good news, don't keep it to yourself. Studies have shown that sharing good news with friends and family will make you feel happier than the good news alone did. More of your favorite Real Country songs are coming up right around the corner for you from Lori Morgan and Watch Me, the King, George Strait with the Fireman, and more on the way made possible by Progressive Insurance, with insurance for motorcycles, boats, and RVs. 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

0: Randy Travis and Deeper Than the Holler on your Real Country Friday nights. My name is Al Farvel. Most of us talk a good game about protecting our own privacy, but when it comes down to it, we invade other people's privacy almost every day. Almost a third of us sometimes or always steal a glance at other people's mail. Almost half of us sometimes or always read documents that don't relate to us at work. And more than 7 out of 10 of us say that we eavesdrop on other people's conversations. More of your favorite old country songs are coming up right around the corner for you from Waylon Jennings. Bob Wills is still the king. Justin Moore, This Is My Dirt, and more next right here on Real Country.
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6: A tornado watch remains in effect. A heat advisory begins at 1 p.m. Sunday afternoon. Chance for storms tonight, otherwise partly cloudy skies. Lows dip down to about 68. Winds out of the south, 8 to 15 miles per hour. Mainly sunny skies tomorrow. Highs level off around 95. Right now, it's 78 degrees. I'm staff meteorologist Jennifer Wojcicki.
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1: ABC News, I'm Dave Packer. President Trump attending tonight's rescheduled White House Correspondents' Dinner after it was interrupted in April by a gunman. The White House says he will deliver a, quote, unifying yet vicious speech. Earlier today, President Trump met with top advisors behind closed doors at the White House to discuss his options on Iran. The U.S. has stepped up attacks and diplomacy.
2: Look, we're talking to them right now. I think they're getting more and more serious as the days go by, for maybe the obvious reason. But we are talking to them right now.
1: In France, a major wildfire forcing tens of thousands of people to evacuate a popular tourist area. A massive fish tank shattered at a pet shop in suburban Chicago. 2,000 gallons of water rushing from the tank. More than 350 fish died as workers frantically attempted to scoop up the fish and get them back in the water. And taking his talents to Philly, LeBron James announcing he's going to the 76ers for the likely end of his career. This is ABC News. Not everyone's a fan of AI data centers.
3: A coalition of data center stakeholders is running ads meant to ease concerns about the threat to Texas natural resources that the facilities may pose.
4: They use less than 0.5% of all water used in the state, and many recycle the water they do use.
3: Research from the University of Texas suggests the message may not be getting through. Only 29% of respondents to a UT poll support the building of a hypothetical data center in their community. 56% are opposed. Jim Ryan, ABC News in Dallas-Fort Worth.
1: One day after the European Union fined Google $1 billion for breaking an antitrust regulation, President Trump announced that the U.S. would open a formal investigation into the EU's trade practices. While the WNBA All-Stars were practicing at the new Presidential Center in Chicago, they got a surprise visit from former President Barack Obama. The WNBA, the first professional sport to use the basketball court at the Obama Presidential Center. Dave Packer, ABC News.
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7: A tornado watch remains in effect.
8: A heat advisory begins at 1 p.m. Sunday afternoon. Chance of thunderstorms tonight, otherwise mainly clear skies. Lows dip down to about 68. South winds 8 to 15 miles per hour. Mainly sunny skies again tomorrow. Highs level off around 95. Right now, 78. I'm staff meteorologist Jennifer Wojcicki.
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The Judds and Why Not Me on Your Real Country Friday. My name is Al Farpe. Thank you so much for having us on. Well, we kick off your weekend with all of your favorite real country songs right here in one place, like Vince Gill and I Still Believe in You, right now on Real Country.

0: Jordan Davis, next thing you know, on your Real Country Friday nights. My name is Al Farbell. If you're feeling down in the dumps, soak up some rays. Study after study has shown that spending just 5 minutes lying or sitting in the sun revs up the brain's production of a neurotransmitter responsible for feelings of contentment and happiness. 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

0: Jason Aldean, how far does goodbye go on your Real Country Friday night? My name is Al Farbel. If you just keep toiling away at the office with a smile on your face, your boss will eventually notice and reward you with a fat raise and a new title, right? No, get real. The truth is, most bosses prefer a squeaky wheel. In fact, according to researchers, much of the reason men still earn more than women is simply the way that they ask for more money. 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
7: A tornado watch remains in effect. A heat advisory begins at 1 p.m. Sunday afternoon. Chance of thunderstorms tonight, otherwise mainly clear skies. Lows dip down to about 68. South winds 8 to 15 miles per hour. Mainly sunny skies again tomorrow. Highs level off around 95. Currently 77. I'm staff meteorologist Jennifer Wojcicki.
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1: ABC News, I'm Dave Packer. President Trump attending a rescheduled White House Correspondents Association dinner tonight. It's 3 months after the annual dinner ended abruptly in April when gunshots rang out. After 13 straight days of attacks on Iran, President Trump meeting today with top advisors at the White House because
2: there's real concern here along the Red Sea after multiple Houthi attacks on Saudi shipping. Fear is that if the Houthis and the Iranians decide to close the Bab el-Mandeb Strait, it would be another massive hit to the global economy.
1: ABC's Matt Rivers. Wildfires exploding into Europe. More than 200,000 people forced to evacuate homes in southern France. Spain declaring a national emergency. Colt Gray, the teenager who carried out a mass shooting at Georgia's Appalachee High School in 2024, entered a guilty plea to 55 counts, including murder today. Basketball superstar LeBron James announcing his decision to play for the Philadelphia 76ers for what could be his final season in the NBA. This is ABC News. The CDC says the number of confirmed measles cases in the U.S. is at 2,318, surpassing the total reported last year. Former Dallas Cowboys quarterback Tony Romo has been arrested on suspicion of driving under the influence in Milwaukee. The 46-year-old was released and given a court date of September 21st. The EU finds TikTok's not doing enough to protect children.
3: The European Commission says TikTok is in violation of the EU's landmark Digital Services Act by exposing kids to cyberbullying, unwanted contact, and predatory behavior because it lets adults view the accounts of minors. TikTok will now have the chance to reply to the findings, but if its defense isn't strong enough, the EU could fine it up to 6% of the company's total annual revenue, estimated to be about $25 to $30 billion last year.
1: ABC's Sherry Preston, a happy ending out of Arizona. Sheriff's deputies say an experienced 83-year-old hiker who went missing in the North Rim of the Grand Canyon was found alive in good spirits. Dave Packer, ABC News.
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6: A tornado watch remains in effect. A heat advisory begins at 1 p.m. Sunday afternoon. Chance of thunderstorms tonight, otherwise mainly clear skies. Lows dip down to about 68. South winds 8 to 15 miles per hour. Mainly sunny skies again tomorrow. Highs level off around 95. Currently 77. I'm staff meteorologist Jennifer Wojcicki.
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My name is Al Farr, playing all your favorite real country songs right here in one place, like Conway Twitty. 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

Toby Keith, and I love this bar on your Real Country Friday night. My name is Al Farbel. 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

0: 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My name is Al Farb. Thank you so much for having us on while we kick off your weekend with the perfect soundtrack and all your favorite Real Country songs right here in one place, like Darius Rucker and his wagon wheel, Bobby Gentry with the Ode to Billy Joe, and more next right here on Real Country.
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4: Weather. A tornado watch remains in effect. A heat advisory begins at 1 p.m. Sunday afternoon. Chance of thunderstorms tonight, otherwise mainly clear skies. Lows dip down to about 68. South winds 8 to 15 miles per hour. Mainly sunny skies again tomorrow. Highs level off around 95. Right now, it's 76 degrees. I'm staff meteorologist Jennifer Wojcicki.
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1: ABC News, I'm Dave Packer. Sources tell us that President Trump met with top advisors at the White House to talk about his options in Iran. This after 13 straight days of U.S. attacks on Iran and a new escalation in the Red Sea, where Iranian-backed Houthis are targeting cargo ships. And tonight, President Trump at a rescheduled White House Correspondents' Dinner, this 3 months after a gunman breached security at the White House dinner. And Trump tonight saying that he's giving a kinder, gentler speech than he had planned back in April.
2: I know one thing I could never have done, the speech that I had ready just a short while. Oh, that was going to be a doozy. I was so psyched. I was going to rip people.
1: In Canada today, officials gathered to dedicate the new Gordie Howe International Bridge, which will connect Windsor, Ontario with Detroit. Canada canceled a planned joint ceremony after President Trump announced new 50% tariffs on Canadian goods entering the U.S. This is ABC News. It's a high-profile prison fight.
3: A source tells ABC News that Sean Diddy Combs has been in a fight at the Federal Correctional Institution at Fort Dix, where he's serving a 50-month sentence for transporting prostitutes. The other inmate involved in the altercation apparently made a remark to Diddy, which instigated the entire event, and Diddy was sent to solitary confinement, according to a source. It's unclear if that move will be temporary or whether he'll be kept there long-term. Holmes' release is supposed to be in 2028.
1: ABC's Sherry Preston. New Jersey joins three other states in banning what's known as surveillance pricing. That's when companies set different prices based on a shopper's personal and shopping history.
4: There is some opposition to this new law. An association representing New Jersey businesses says that new limits on consumer data could ultimately result in fewer loyalty programs, coupons, and discounts for customers.
1: ABC's Elizabeth Schulze. Federal health officials say nearly 100 people in 17 states have been sickened in a salmonella outbreak tied to eggs recalled by Midwest Poultry Services. Dave Packer, ABC News.
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7: The tornado watch continues. A heat advisory begins at 1 p.m. Sunday afternoon. Chance of severe thunderstorms tonight, otherwise mainly clear skies. Lows dip down to about 68. Winds out of the south, 8 to 15 miles per hour. Mainly clear skies again tomorrow. Highs level off around 95. Currently 74. I'm staff meteorologist Jennifer Wojcicki.
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Cody Johnson and the Painter on your Real Country Friday night. My name is Al Farpe. Thank you so much for having us on while we kick off your weekend with all of your favorite Real Country songs right here in one place like we do for you all the time. And let's keep doing it for you right now with Dwight Yoakam and the Streets of Bakersfield on Real Country.

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1: Jason Aldean, let your boys be country on your Real Country Friday night. My name is Al Farber. You probably already know that laughing strengthens immunity, conditions muscles, increases circulation, and relieves depression. But did you also know that having a sense of humor can boost your career? Studies show that people who use humor to cope with challenges at work are promoted faster and farther than serious-minded coworkers. More of your favorite real country songs are coming up right around the corner for you from the King George Strait, You Look So Good in Love, Josh Turner and Your Man, and more on the way. 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

Darling, I've wasted a lot of years not seeing the real you. 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

0: Waylon Jennings, and I've always been crazy on your Real Country Friday night. My name is Al Farber. If you want to love your life, move your rear end. When non-exercisers started a six-month workout program, it paid off big time in the happiness department. Regular physical activity led participants to rate their self-confidence, body image, and mental health significantly higher than before they started. This feel-good effect spills over into greater overall satisfaction with life. 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
6: The tornado watch continues. A heat advisory begins at 1 p.m. Sunday afternoon. Chance of severe thunderstorms tonight, otherwise mainly clear skies. Lows dip down to about 68. Winds out of the south, 8 to 15 miles per hour. Mainly clear skies again tomorrow. Highs level off around 95. Currently 74. I'm staff meteorologist Jennifer Vujicki.
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1: ABC News, I'm Dave Packer. A high-level meeting at the White House Friday. Sources say top advisors spoke with President Trump about his options in Iran. It comes after 13 straight days of U.S. attacks on Iran and a new escalation in the Red Sea. Iran-backed Houthis hitting cargo ships. The escalation sending oil prices higher. The price of gas now an average of $4.09 a gallon, says AAA. Colt Gray, the teen who carried out a mass shooting at Georgia's Appalachian High School in 2024, entering a guilty plea to 55 counts, including murder Friday. President Trump attending a rescheduled White House Correspondents Association dinner on Friday night.
2: But just like my presidency, the second time is always better. It's always better. And the third time will be better yet. I'm only kidding.
1: It's 3 months after the annual dinner ended abruptly in April when gunshots rang out. This is ABC News. The Democratic Party Committee recommends South Carolina be the first state to hold a presidential primary in 2028.
3: The move keeps South Carolina at the front of the line after it was the first presidential primary for Democrats in 2024, while New Hampshire, Michigan, and Nevada are still slated to host some of the earliest primaries and caucuses. The order will still need to be approved by the full DNC at a meeting in Austin, Texas next month. Peter Haralambos, ABC News.
1: The Food and Drug Administration has approved a combination pill of Tylenol and naproxen sodium, also known as Aleve. According to drug maker Kenvue, the combo of acetaminophen and naproxen sodium begins working in under 30 minutes and provides up to 12 hours of relief in a single dose. The company considers the product an opioid-free option for people managing pain. SpaceX's Starship rocket blasted off Friday on another test flight that took it halfway around the world. Its payload included 20 Starlink satellites. Starship splashed down in the Indian Ocean, 13th flight of the world's biggest and most powerful rocket. Dave Packer, ABC News.
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6: A heat advisory begins at 1 p.m. Sunday afternoon and remains in effect until 9 p.m. Sunday night. Slight chance of thunderstorms overnight, otherwise mainly clear skies. Lows dip down to about 68. South winds 8 to 15 miles per hour. Mainly sunny skies again Saturday. Daytime highs approaching 95. Right now, 73. I'm staff meteorologist Jennifer Wojcicki.
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What a great song. Ronnie Millsap, I Wouldn't Have Missed It for the World, right here in Real Country. How you doing? I'm Tammy with some Lori Morgan. This one's called What Part of No in Real Country.

0: That's Red Dirt Road. That song was kind of controversial when it came out back in the day. How you doing? I'm Tammy Lively. Lots of great music on the way. Travis Tritt coming up, Willie, and some David Frizzell next.
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0: favorite country song. That's Hardy right here in Real Country. How you doing? I'm Tammy Lively. We're going to keep this party going. Got some Mel McDaniel on the way. And look out, too, for Montgomery Gentry. They're coming up next.
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6: Heat advisory begins at 1 p.m. Sunday afternoon and remains in effect until 9 p.m. Sunday night. Slight chance of thunderstorms overnight, otherwise mainly clear skies. Lows dip down to about 68. South winds 8 to 15 miles per hour. Mainly sunny skies again Saturday. Daytime highs approaching 95. Right now, 73. I'm staff meteorologist Jennifer Wojcicki.
7: What to do? Ah, I know. I'll turn the news on to see what the weather's doing tomorrow.
8: A winter weather warning is in effect for the area with snow accumulations anywhere from 24 to 48 inches. Whatever you do, do not go in the pool.
9: Honey, wake up.
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7: 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The snowstorm, Karen.
9: Snowstorm? Honey, it's 80 degrees out.
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He went down, but they missed me by a hair. He'd always stop right there and say,

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0: That's Mel McDaniel, Big Old Brew, right here in Real Country. You know, I think Pat McAfee may have had one too many Big Old Brews. He announced his debut country album. Did you hear about this? It's called The Diary of a Polarizing Figure. It's going to be out on August the 14th. He's a knucklehead, I'm telling you, but I do love him on College Game Day. Oh, College Game Day. It's going to be back before you know.
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I saw the old man's face. Front page obituary. He was a millionaire. He left his fortune to

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1: ABC News, I'm Dave Packer. Civil rights attorney Ben Crump led a crowd outside the state capitol in Madison to protest how Corey Ruiz was killed. We're told the 38-year-old wounded an officer with a knife while resisting arrest and was fatally shot three times after being tasered. Ruiz's daughter, Kay Leah Alimar.
2: People, whoever is saying, oh, but he was a criminal. So what? He had a family. He had me.
1: Massive forest fires in parts of Europe have sent thousands fleeing the flames. Towns near Spain's capital, Madrid, shut down. In France's south, the flames raging out of control in Bordeaux. An FDA advisory board voting to recommend two more peptides be added to the drug compounding list. The broader FDA would still have to approve. Peptides getting traction with social media influencers. There's no concrete data that using peptides can lead to better health outcomes. LeBron James officially announcing he's going to the Philadelphia 76ers for the likely end of his career. This is ABC News. An egg recall is now tied to a salmonella outbreak.
3: There may literally be a bad egg in your house. The FDA out with another food warning Friday, this time regarding certain types of eggs. The agency says at least 98 people across 17 states have been infected with salmonella. Midwest Poultry Services issued a voluntary recall of white shell eggs and brown cage-free shell eggs with sell-by and best-by dates between July 20th and August 17th. The recalled staples sold in several states, including Texas, Louisiana, Mississippi, and New Mexico. The FDA is investigating.
1: ABC's Stephanie Officer. Chiefs quarterback Patrick Mahomes has been cleared to start training camp after knee surgery last year. Mahomes says he met all the benchmarks. Archaeologists have unveiled a partially reconstructed frescoed ceiling vault from a banquet hall featuring detailed images of Greek mythology in Pompeii, which was buried in 79 AD by the eruption of Mount Vesuvius. As new fragments are found, they can be added to the scene. Dave Packer, ABC News.
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6: A heat advisory begins at 1 p.m. Sunday afternoon and remains in effect until 9 p.m. Sunday night. Slight chance of thunderstorms overnight, otherwise mainly clear skies. Lows dip down to about 68. South winds 8 to 15 miles per hour. Mainly sunny skies again Saturday. Daytime highs approaching 95. Right now, 72. I'm staff meteorologist Jennifer Wojcicki.
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Reba McEntire, The Night the Lights Went Out in Georgia, right here in Real Country. Let's keep this conversation going, shall we? Here's Waylon.

That's Jason Aldean right here in Real Country. Did you know Aldean was his middle name? It is. How you doing? I'm Tammy. Keep it here for Blake Shelton and Wade Hayes coming up.

0: That's George Burge right here in Real Country. I'm Tammy Lively. Thanks for joining me. Have you guys seen Stuart Fails to Save the Universe yet? It just debuted the other day on HBO Max. It's a spinoff of The Big Bang Theory, and Kevin Sussman's back as Stuart Bloom. So if you're a Big Bang fan, I think you're going to love it.
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9: A heat advisory begins at 1 p.m. tomorrow afternoon and continues until 9 p.m. tomorrow night. Lows dip down to about 68 overnight under partly cloudy skies, south winds 8 to 15 miles per hour. Daytime highs approaching 95 Saturday. Mainly clear skies, Saturday night lows level off around 73. Currently, it's 72 degrees. I'm staff meteorologist Jennifer Wojcicki.
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0: Here's Alan Jackson, country boy, right here in Real Country. Hey, I don't think a country boy would have a problem with this. If you're going on an interview, they say you should talk slowly because people who talk slowly are thought to be more intelligent than fast talkers. And we all know those country boys are slow talking. Love them. Hey, keep it here. We've got some great music on the way. Cody Johnson, come.
1: The U.S. Treasury quietly released its official financial report for 2025. It appears by its own numbers, the U.S. government seems insolvent. It's reported that the Treasury shows about $6 trillion in assets and over $47 trillion in liabilities. Add it all up, and it looks like the U.S. owes more than $130 trillion it doesn't have. 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
1: ABC News, I'm Dave Packer. A high-level meeting at the White House Friday. Sources say top advisors spoke with President Trump about his options in Iran. It comes after 13 straight days of U.S. attacks on Iran and a new escalation in the Red Sea. Iran-backed Houthis hitting cargo ships. The escalation sending oil prices higher. The price of gas now an average of $4.09 a gallon, says AAA. Colt Gray, the teen who carried out a mass shooting at Georgia's Appalachian High School in 2024, entering a guilty plea to 55 counts, including murder Friday. President Trump attending a rescheduled White House Correspondents Association dinner on Friday night.
2: But just like my presidency, the second time is always better. It's always better. And the third time will be better yet. I'm only kidding.
1: It's 3 months after the annual dinner ended abruptly in April when gunshots rang out. This is ABC News. The Democratic Party Committee recommends South Carolina be the first state to hold a presidential primary in 2028.
3: The move keeps South Carolina at the front of the line after it was the first presidential primary for Democrats in 2024, while New Hampshire, Michigan, and Nevada are still slated to host some of the earliest primaries and caucuses. The order will still need to be approved by the full DNC at a meeting in Austin, Texas next month. Peter Harlambous, ABC News.
1: The Food and Drug Administration has approved a combination pill of Tylenol and naproxen sodium, also known as Aleve. According to drug maker Kenvue, the combo of acetaminophen and naproxen sodium begins working in under 30 minutes and provides up to 12 hours of relief in a single dose. The company considers the product an opioid-free option for people managing pain. SpaceX's Starship rocket blasted off Friday on another test flight that took it halfway around the world. Its payload included 20 Starlink satellites. Starship splashed down in the Indian Ocean, 13th flight of the world's biggest and most powerful rocket. Dave Packer, ABC News.
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6: A heat advisory begins at 1 p.m. tomorrow afternoon and continues until 9 p.m. tomorrow night. Lows dip down to about 68 overnight under partly cloudy skies, south winds 8 to 15 miles per hour. Daytime highs approaching 95 Saturday. Mainly clear skies, Saturday night lows level off around 73. Right now, 71. I'm staff meteorologist Jennifer Wojcicki.
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The devil went down to Georgia. He was looking for a soul to steal. He was in a bind because he was way behind and he was willing to make a deal. When he came across this young man sawing on a fiddle and playing it hot, and the devil jumped up on a hickory stump and said, "Boy, let me tell you what. I guess you didn't know it, but I'm a fiddle player too. 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Now you play pretty good fiddle, boy, but give the devil his due. 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

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Johnny said, "Devil, just come on back if you ever want to try again. 'Cause I told you once, you son of a gun."

That's Luke Combs right here in Real Country. Good morning, everybody. I'm Tammy Lively with a classic from Earl Thomas Conley.

0: Oh, my boys, Chris and Preston there. That's Hometown Home, Low Cash, right here in Real Country, where we've got some great music on the way. Stick around for Willie Nelson and Kenny Chesney coming up.
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0: That's Waylon Jennings right here in Real Country. 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Their feet. 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A request for cosmetic surgery from ankle liposuction to toe shortening and lengthening. Ugh, people. 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
5: A heat advisory begins at 1 p.m. tomorrow afternoon and continues until 9 p.m. tomorrow night. Lows dip down to about 68 overnight under partly cloudy skies, south winds 8 to 15 miles per hour. Daytime highs approaching 95 Saturday. Mainly clear skies, Saturday night, lows level off around 73. Right now, 71. I'm staff meteorologist Jennifer Wojcicki.
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0: Look out, love's got a hold on you. That's Alan Jackson right here in Real Country. Welcome to the weekend. I'm Tammy Lively, and we've got some great music coming up. Just keep it cranked up, folks. A Long Line of Love from Michael Martin Murphy's on the way, and we'll get to some Brett Eldridge next.
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1: ABC News, I'm Dave Packer. Civil rights attorney Ben Crump led a crowd outside the state capitol in Madison to protest how Corey Ruiz was killed. We're told the 38-year-old wounded an officer with a knife while resisting arrest and was fatally shot three times after being tasered. Ruiz's daughter, Kay Leah Alemar.
2: People, whoever is saying, oh, but he was a criminal. So what? He had a family. He had me.
1: Massive forest fires in parts of Europe have sent thousands fleeing the flames. Towns near Spain's capital, Madrid, shut down. In France's south, the flames raging out of control in Bordeaux. An FDA advisory board voting to recommend two more peptides be added to the drug compounding list. The broader FDA would still have to approve. Peptides getting traction with social media influencers. There's no concrete data that using peptides can lead to better health outcomes. LeBron James officially announcing he's going to the Philadelphia 76ers for the likely end of his career. This is ABC News. An egg recall is now tied to a salmonella outbreak.
3: There may literally be a bad egg in your house. The FDA out with another food warning Friday, this time regarding certain types of eggs. The agency says at least 98 people across 17 states have been infected with salmonella. Midwest Poultry Services issued a voluntary recall of white shell eggs and brown cage-free shell eggs with sell-by and best-by dates between July 20th and August 17th. The recalled staples sold in several states, including Texas, Louisiana, Mississippi, and New Mexico. The FDA is investigating.
1: ABC's Stephanie Officer. Chiefs quarterback Patrick Mahomes has been cleared to start training camp after knee surgery last year. Mahomes says he met all the benchmarks. Archaeologists have unveiled a partially reconstructed frescoed ceiling vault from a banquet hall featuring detailed images of Greek mythology in Pompeii, which was buried in 79 AD by the eruption of Mount Vesuvius. As new fragments are found, they can be added to the scene. Dave Packer, ABC News.
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6: A heat advisory begins at 1 p.m. tomorrow afternoon and continues until 9 p.m. tomorrow night. Partly cloudy overnight with a low of 68. Southerly winds 8 to 15 miles per hour. Mainly sunny Saturday, highs level off around 95. Lows dip down to about 73 Saturday night. Currently, it's 71 degrees. I'm staff meteorologist Jennifer Wojcicki.
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That's Blake Shelton and Real Country. Hi there, I'm Tammy Lively. Tim McGraw out on the road with his Pawn Shop Guitar Tour, and he's going to be giving away a free guitar at every show to a lucky fan in the audience. Here he is just to see you smile. It's Tim McGraw in Real Country.

That's Jason Aldean. How far does a goodbye go right here in Real Country? He just kicked off his Songs About Us tour about a week ago. So look out for Aldean on the road. And keep it here. We've got some great music on the way. Going to do some Shenandoah, and it looks like Tanya Tucker coming up.

0: That's Eddie Raven, operator, right here in Real Country. Hey, listen, you guys, if you are looking for a great family watch this weekend, you have got to check out a movie my husband and I saw the other night. I laughed. I cried. It's just precious. It's called The Sheep Detectives, and it's available on Prime. It is awesome. I mean, I think it's got a 5-star rating all across the board. It's just so, so good. Check it out with your family. You're going to...
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7: A heat advisory begins at 1 p.m. tomorrow afternoon and continues until 9 p.m. tomorrow night. Partly cloudy overnight with a low of 68. Southerly winds 8 to 15 miles per hour. Mainly clear skies Saturday, 93. Mainly clear skies Saturday night, lows dip down to about 72. Right now, it's 70 degrees. I'm staff meteorologist Jennifer Wojcicki.
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1: That's Merle Haggard right here in Real Country. 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
1: ABC News, I'm Dave Packer. A high-level meeting at the White House Friday. Sources say top advisors spoke with President Trump about his options in Iran. It comes after 13 straight days of U.S. attacks on Iran and a new escalation in the Red Sea. Iran-backed Houthis hitting cargo ships. The escalation sending oil prices higher. The price of gas now an average of $4.09 a gallon, says AAA. Colt Gray, the teen who carried out a mass shooting at Georgia's Appalachian High School in 2024, entering a guilty plea to 55 counts, including murder Friday. President Trump attending a rescheduled White House Correspondents Association dinner on Friday night.
2: But just like my presidency, the second time is always better. It's always better. And the third time will be better yet. I'm only kidding.
1: It's 3 months after the annual dinner ended abruptly in April when gunshots rang out. This is ABC News. The Democratic Party Committee recommends South Carolina be the first state to hold a presidential primary in 2028.
3: The move keeps South Carolina at the front of the line after it was the first presidential primary for Democrats in 2024, while New Hampshire, Michigan, and Nevada are still slated to host some of the earliest primaries and caucuses. The order will still need to be approved by the full DNC at a meeting in Austin, Texas next month. Peter Harlambous, ABC News.
1: The Food and Drug Administration has approved a combination pill of Tylenol and naproxen sodium, also known as Aleve. According to drug maker Kenvue, the combo of acetaminophen and naproxen sodium begins working in under 30 minutes and provides up to 12 hours of relief in a single dose. The company considers the product an opioid-free option for people managing pain. SpaceX's Starship rocket blasted off Friday on another test flight that took it halfway around the world. Its payload included 20 Starlink satellites. Starship splashed down in the Indian Ocean, 13th flight of the world's biggest and most powerful rocket. Dave Packer, ABC News.
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6: A heat advisory begins at 1 p.m. tomorrow afternoon and continues until 9 p.m. tomorrow night. Partly cloudy overnight with a low of 68. Southerly winds 8 to 15 miles per hour. Mainly clear skies Saturday, 93. Mainly clear skies Saturday night, lows dip down to about 72. Right now, it's 70 degrees. I'm staff meteorologist Jennifer Wojcicki.
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That's Ronnie Millsap. Any day now, right here in Real Country. Good morning, I'm Tammy Lively. Well, with the cost of gas and the price of groceries, I wish we could live on love. Here's Alan Jackson in Real Country.

Brad Paisley with Little Moments right here in Real Country. I thought this was really exciting news. Scientists have found a coral reef off the coast of Africa that everyone thought was long dead, but it turns out that it is actually teeming with life. I think that's very exciting because, boy, our planet, it sure has taken some hits here in the last couple of centuries, hasn't it? Keep it here. We're going to get some George Jones on, Charlie Rich, and more, because you're in Real Country.

0: There's Luke Combs right here in Real Country. Hey, have you seen The Odyssey yet? I think we're going to go this weekend. I can't do the IMAX thing. I just can't do IMAX theaters. They make me nauseous. But I think we're going to go and see the film. I've heard nothing but excellent reviews, except, of course, from Elon Musk. He says Grok's going to make one. Yeah, good luck with that. Hey, we've got some great music on the way. Stick around for Mel McDaniel, and we'll get to the Zac Brown Band next.
1: The U.S. Treasury quietly released its official financial report for 2025. It appears by its own numbers, the U.S. government seems insolvent. It's reported that the Treasury shows about $6 trillion in assets and over $47 trillion in liabilities. Add it all up, and it looks like the U.S. owes more than $130 trillion it doesn't have. If that were a family, they'd earn $52,000 a year, spend $73,000, and already be more than $1 million underwater. 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
2: Heat advisory begins at 1 p.m. tomorrow afternoon and continues until 9 p.m. tomorrow night. Lows level off around 66 overnight under partly cloudy skies. Winds out of the south, 5 to 10 miles per hour. Highs around 93 Saturday, mainly clear skies. Mainly clear Saturday night, 72. Right now, it's 69 degrees. I'm Staff Meteorologist Jennifer Wojcicki.
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0: I love that song. Mel McDaniel doing a little happy dance here in the studio. Stand up here in Real Country. Hey, listen, if you have had a day, I've got a song for you. We're going to do some Blake Shelton coming up next in Real Country.
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1: ABC News, I'm Dave Packer. Civil rights attorney Ben Crump led a crowd outside the state capitol in Madison to protest how Corey Ruiz was killed. We're told the 38-year-old wounded an officer with a knife while resisting arrest and was fatally shot three times after being tasered. Ruiz's daughter, Kay Leah Alemar.
2: People, whoever is saying, oh, but he was a criminal. So what? He had a family. He had me.
1: Massive forest fires in parts of Europe have sent thousands fleeing the flames. Towns near Spain's capital, Madrid, shut down. In France's south, the flames raging out of control in Bordeaux. An FDA advisory board voting to recommend two more peptides be added to the drug compounding list. The broader FDA would still have to approve. Peptides getting traction with social media influencers. There's no concrete data that using peptides can lead to better health outcomes. LeBron James officially announcing he's going to the Philadelphia 76ers for the likely end of his career. This is ABC News. An egg recall is now tied to a salmonella outbreak.
3: There may literally be a bad egg in your house. The FDA out with another food warning Friday, this time regarding certain types of eggs. The agency says at least 98 people across 17 states have been infected with salmonella. Midwest Poultry Services issued a voluntary recall of white shell eggs and brown cage-free shell eggs with sell-by and best-by dates between July 20th and August 17th. The recalled staples sold in several states, including Texas, Louisiana, Mississippi, and New Mexico. The FDA is investigating.
1: ABC's Stephanie Officer. Chiefs quarterback Patrick Mahomes has been cleared to start training camp after knee surgery last year. Mahomes says he met all the benchmarks. Archaeologists have unveiled a partially reconstructed frescoed ceiling vault from a banquet hall featuring detailed images of Greek mythology in Pompeii, which was buried in 79 AD by the eruption of Mount Vesuvius. As new fragments are found, they can be added to the scene. Dave Packer, ABC News.
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6: Heat advisory begins at 1 p.m. tomorrow afternoon and continues until 9 p.m. tomorrow night. Lows level off around 66 overnight under partly cloudy skies, winds out of the south 5 to 10 miles per hour. Highs around 93 Saturday, mainly clear skies. Mainly clear Saturday night, 72. Right now, it's 69 degrees. I'm Staff Meteorologist Jennifer Wojcicki.
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Clint Black right there. Nothing but the taillights right here in Real Country. I'm Tammy Lively. Here's a classic from George Strait. He's Unwound in Real Country.

Diamond Rio with One More Day right here in Real Country. Remember when that came out in 2000? It was right after Dale Earnhardt had passed away, and it just was huge. It was a huge song for them. And then the next year, it got kind of another big resurgence after 9/11. Just a great song. I'm Tammy. We've got lots of great songs coming. Dylan Scott's on the way, and we'll do some Alan Jackson next.

0: That's Lainey Wilson. She is about as down to earth as they come. I loved the documentary that Netflix did. It was called Lainey Wilson, Keeping Country Cool. If you haven't seen that, you're going to want to check it out. Keep it here. We've got lots of great music on the way. We're going to get to some Don Gibson, Cody Johnson, and more coming up.
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5: Heat advisory begins at 1 p.m. tomorrow afternoon and continues until 9 p.m. tomorrow night. Lows level off around 66 overnight under partly cloudy skies. Winds out of the south, 5 to 10 miles per hour. Highs around 93 Saturday, mainly clear skies. Mainly clear Saturday night, 72. Right now, it's 69 degrees. I'm Staff Meteorologist Jennifer Wojcicki.
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0: your entertainer of the year right there, Cody Johnson. Till You Can't, right here in Real Country. Hey, listen, make the most of this weekend. This is the last weekend in July, which is just so hard to believe that the summer is flying by. So get out there and make it a good one, all right? All right. Like I said, I think we're going to try to check out the Odyssey this weekend. Fingers crossed, we'll get that in. I'll see you back here tomorrow morning. I'll let you know. Have a good one and be kind to one another.
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1: ABC News, I'm Dave Packer. A high-level meeting at the White House Friday. Sources say top advisors spoke with President Trump about his options in Iran. It comes after 13 straight days of U.S. attacks on Iran and a new escalation in the Red Sea. Iran-backed Houthis hitting cargo ships. The escalation sending oil prices higher. The price of gas now an average of $4.09 a gallon, says AAA. Colt Gray, the teen who carried out a mass shooting at Georgia's Appalachee High School in 2024, entering a guilty plea to 55 counts, including murder Friday. President Trump attending a rescheduled White House Correspondents Association dinner on Friday night.
2: But just like my presidency, the second time is always better. It's always better. And the third time will be better yet. I'm only kidding.
1: It's 3 months after the annual dinner ended abruptly in April when gunshots rang out. This is ABC News. The Democratic Party Committee recommends South Carolina be the first state to hold a presidential primary in 2028.
3: The move keeps South Carolina at the front of the line after it was the first presidential primary for Democrats in 2024, while New Hampshire, Michigan, and Nevada are still slated to host some of the earliest primaries and caucuses. The order will still need to be approved by the full DNC at a meeting in Austin, Texas next month. Peter Harlambous, ABC News.
1: The Food and Drug Administration has approved a combination pill of Tylenol and naproxen sodium, also known as Aleve. According to drug maker Kenvue, the combo of acetaminophen and naproxen sodium begins working in under 30 minutes and provides up to 12 hours of relief in a single dose. The company considers the product an opioid-free option for people managing pain. SpaceX's Starship rocket blasted off Friday on another test flight that took it halfway around the world. Its payload included 20 Starlink satellites. Starship splashed down in the Indian Ocean, 13th flight of the world's biggest and most powerful rocket. Dave Packer, ABC News.
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6: Heat advisory begins at 1 p.m. tomorrow afternoon and remains in effect until 9 p.m. tomorrow night. Mainly sunny today with daytime highs approaching 93. West winds around 5 miles per hour. Lows dip down to about 72 tonight. Highs level off around 97. Tomorrow, a blend of clouds and sun. Currently, it's 68 degrees. I'm staff meteorologist Jennifer Wojcicki.
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Sad news. John Party and his former wife-to-be, Summer, are going through the Big D. It's Rio Country. I'm Gary Walker. Hello there. Happy weekend. Scuttlebutt going around that lovers live longer. So say the Bellamy brothers.

Jason Aldean, his whiskey drink of choice would be Crown Royal, and summertime is here, so you know he's out running the roads. The man has performed over 1,500 concerts. His Songs About Us 2026 tour going on through September, but he won't be done with that. He's co-headlining that Double Down tour with other Georgia boy, Luke Bryan. They'll be on the road through December. And before that, something about lovers, living longer. It's healthy for you. More love in this world. We need that. The Bellamy Brothers. I'm Gary Walker, and we need more real country. Hello. Happy weekend. I've got Joe Nichols on the way, the Highwaymen. And how about Freddie Hart with some of that easy loving on real country?

0: he shook my hand. I thought he broke my hand. Big old fella. Big nice guy, though. Freddie Hart, that's his signature song, 1971's Easy Lovin'. It earned Song of the Year honors not only from the ACM, but the CMA. I'm Gary Walker, and I have got more real country on the way. Hang on. Ella Langley and Alan Jackson.
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5: Heat advisory begins at 1 p.m. tomorrow afternoon and remains in effect until 9 p.m. tomorrow night. Mainly sunny today, with daytime highs approaching 93. West winds around 5 miles per hour. Lows dip down to about 72 tonight. Highs level off around 97. Tomorrow, a blend of clouds and sun. Currently, it's 68 degrees. I'm Staff Meteorologist Jennifer Wojcicki.
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0: That is what she called three chords and a tear. 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
1: ABC News, I'm Brian Clark. 3 months after his planned speech to the White House Correspondents' Dinner was interrupted by an armed man who burst through security, President Trump returned to the rescheduled event Friday night where he mocked the media at times. He also talked about the ongoing war with Iran, maintaining that the U.S. continues to hold the upper hand.
2: They have very few drones left, despite what you see, and every once in a while they're going to set some things up, but they don't have much left. And by the way, they are talking to us right now. They'd love to make a deal. I don't think they're ready to. I don't think it's time yet, but I'm willing to listen. But they cannot have a nuclear weapon.
1: Last night was the 13th consecutive night of U.S. strikes on Iran as gas prices continue to increase. About 175,000 people between Spain and France are under evacuation orders because of several large wildfires. And a fourth firefighter in the U.S. has died of injuries while battling a wildfire on the Utah-Colorado border late last month. This is ABC News. An egg recall is now being tied to a salmonella outbreak.
3: There may literally be a bad egg in your house. The FDA out with another food warning Friday, this time regarding certain types of eggs. The agency says at least 98 people across 17 states have been infected with salmonella. Midwest Poultry Services issued a voluntary recall of white shell eggs and brown cage-free shell eggs with sell-by and best-by dates between July 20th and August 17th. The recalled staples sold in several states, including Texas, Louisiana, Mississippi, and New Mexico. The FDA is investigating. I'm Stephanie Officer, ABC News.
1: The U.S. said Friday it'll begin reopening the border to Mexican cattle imports on August 24th. That's over a year since it closed the border because of the spread of the New World screwworm in Mexico. The imports will begin at the Douglas, Arizona border crossing, saying necessary steps will be taken for other crossings. Brian Clark, ABC News.
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6: Heat advisory begins at 1 p.m. tomorrow afternoon and remains in effect until 9 p.m. tomorrow night. Mainly sunny today with daytime highs approaching 93. West winds around 5 miles per hour. Lows dip down to about 72 tonight. Highs level off around 97. Tomorrow, a blend of clouds and sun. Currently, it's 68 degrees. I'm Staff Meteorologist Jennifer Wojcicki.
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I got it bad. I'm knee-deep loving you, Zach Brown Band. It's Real Country. I'm Gary Walker. Oh, this was controversial. The video, it's about domestic violence. I'm talking about the G-Man. There's the thunder. The thunder rolls on Real Country.

0: You can call him Kojo, you can call him Cody Johnson, or you can call him New Daddy. Him and his lovely Brad Brandy, welcome to Baby Boy, October 2025, their bundle of joy. They got two girls and a boy. Or you can call him ACM Entertainer of the Year. And I think, in knowing him, it's a testament to the little things. His accomplishment is what happens when the ego doesn't get in the way. No, he's down to earth. He won his first ever Entertainer of the Year award at the ACMs in May of 2026. I'm Gary Walker, and you know what I got? I got a mess. Can I say mess? Mess of Rio Country coming up on your weekend. Tim McGraw queued up on the way. Justin Moore and the George. You know what I'm talking about. King George from Rio Country.
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0: Staying focused, believing in what you're doing is good, is important. You have to believe in yourself. That's what King George says. He says, I've always felt like I knew what worked for me and what didn't. And obviously, it's working. Famous last words of a fool. Speaking of, I'm Gary Walker, and I got more real country on the way. Zach Topp and Tanya Tucker.
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6: Heat advisory begins at 1 p.m. tomorrow afternoon and remains in effect until 9 p.m. tomorrow night. Mainly sunny today, with daytime highs approaching 93. West winds around 5 miles per hour. Lows dip down to about 72 tonight. Highs level off around 97. Tomorrow, a blend of clouds and sun. Currently, it's 68 degrees. I'm staff meteorologist Jennifer Wojcicki.
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0: Tanya Tucker, only 13 years old when she recorded that. 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
1: ABC News, I'm Brian Clark. Iran says there were no U.S. strikes overnight. The Pentagon has not announced any strikes. That's an apparent end to a 13-night streak of attacks that President Trump Friday said could still escalate.
2: We've hit Iran very hard. Their Navy is gone. Their Air Force is gone. 250 jets, no longer. 159 boats, good boats. In fact, I said, why the hell didn't we keep them? We could have used them.
1: President joking at the White House Correspondents' Dinner, where he spoke last night at the rescheduled event after the April event was interrupted by an armed man trying to run through a security checkpoint. Over 200,000 people have been evacuated from their homes in France and Spain because of wildfires, and the FDA says at least 98 people across 17 states infected with salmonella could be tied to an egg recall from Midwest Poultry Services. The white shell eggs and brown cage-free shell eggs with sell-by dates from July 20th to August 17th. This is ABC News. Paramount's agreed to delay closing its $81 billion buyout of Warner Brothers Discovery until well into next year. A judge is considering a challenge from 12 states, led by California, who seek to block the deal altogether, saying it would extinguish Hollywood competition. Paramount has said those claims are meritless. Democrats in Maine holding a party convention today to officially choose a Senate candidate after Graham Plattner dropped out of the race.
3: It's now all but certain that incumbent Senator Susan Collins will soon be challenged by Troy Jackson, a logger with decades of experience in state politics. Jackson began his career as a Republican and was first elected to state office as an independent before switching to become a Democrat in 2004. He's now one of the state's leading progressives, including calling for universal health care and the abolition of ICE. Maine is considered a must-win state for Democrats to take back the Senate. Peter Harlambous, ABC News.
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6: Heat advisory begins at 1 p.m. tomorrow afternoon and remains in effect until 9 p.m. tomorrow night. Mainly sunny today with daytime highs approaching 93. West winds around 5 miles per hour. Lows dip down to about 72 tonight. Highs level off around 97. Tomorrow, a blend of clouds and sun. Currently, it's 68 degrees. I'm staff meteorologist Jennifer Wojcicki.
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0: I don't know what to call him. Do I call him Gary Allen? Do I call him country music star? Do I call him renovator Gary Allen, contractor? Yeah, he lived next door to Conway, the late Conway Twitty's house, and in 2003, he renovated and sold the house. He ain't got nothing on but real country, but that's all right. Before I played Gary Allen, don't you be doing it. Don't think about rocking that jukebox. It's Alan Jackson. I'm Gary Walker. I'm going to rock you with more real country on the way. I got Miss Dolly Parton, Travis. No, wait a minute. It's Tracy Lawrence. That's who. Forget about Travis. Don't forget about Hardy. I got his favorite country song coming up on Real Country.
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1: I guess we kind of know now what his favorite country song is, right? Michael Wilson Hardy, as well as mom and daddy call him. I call him Hardy. He's written a mess of songs. That one, favorite country song, it's a number one. It dropped April of 2025. Lead single from his fourth studio album, Country Country. I got more real country on the way. Rodney Atkins and John Conley.
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9: Heat advisory begins at 1 p.m. tomorrow afternoon and remains in effect until 9 p.m. tomorrow night. Mainly sunny today, with daytime highs approaching 93. West winds around 5 miles per hour. Lows dip down to about 72 tonight. Highs level off around 97. Tomorrow, a blend of clouds and sun. Currently, it's 68 degrees. I'm staff meteorologist Jennifer Wojcicki.
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0: I'm thinking as long as I'm rocking the real country with you, everything is good. It's John Conley.
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1: ABC News, I'm Brian Clark. Maine Democrats will meet today to choose a new Senate candidate weeks after Graham Plattner suspended his campaign. ABC's Christian Cordero says all signs point to logger Troy Jackson to face incumbent Susan Collins in November.
2: He's a fifth-generation logger from Maine who also served as the president of the Maine Senate and is considered a progressive Democrat. He previously supported Graham Plattner as the Democratic Senate nominee, even rallied with him shortly before last month's primary.
1: President Trump joked about his relationship with the media at the rescheduled White House Correspondents' Dinner. He spoke at the dinner that was pushed back from April when a man tried to run through a security checkpoint. The president also touted the U.S. having the upper hand against Iran as he met with top advisors to discuss options, including whether to significantly escalate U.S. action. Over 200,000 people in France and Spain have been displaced by severe wildfires that continue to burn. This is ABC News. A Hollywood mega merger is on pause. Paramount's agreed to delay its merger with Warner Brothers as a group of state attorneys general try to stop the deal.
3: Both Paramount and the state attorneys general declared victory on Friday after they reached an agreement to delay the merger until June 2027 at the latest, or until a court rules in the legality of the $81 billion deal. The agreement comes after a judge this week temporarily blocked the merger from going forward. The delays, though, could be costly. If the deal is delayed past October, Paramount would need to pay a $650 million fee to Warner Brothers shareholders every quarter. Peter Haralambos, ABC News.
1: A source tells ABC News that Sean Diddy Combs was involved in a fight at the Federal Correctional Institution in New Jersey, where he is serving a 50-month sentence for transporting prostitutes. Combs was said to be responding to a comment the other inmate made and was taken to solitary confinement. I'm Brian Clark, ABC News.
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6: A heat advisory begins at 1 p.m. tomorrow afternoon. Daytime highs approaching 93. Today, under mainly sunny skies, winds out of the northwest around 5 miles per hour. Mainly clear skies again. Tonight, lows dip down to about 72. Daytime highs approaching 97. Tomorrow, partly cloudy. Currently, it's 69 degrees. I'm staff meteorologist Jennifer Wojcicki.
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9: A winter weather warning is in effect for the area with snow accumulations anywhere from 24 to 48 inches. Whatever you do, do not go in the pool.
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10: 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Honey, it's 80 degrees out.
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Alan Jackson, she's got the rhythm. What have I got? I got more real country. That's what I got. I'm Gary Walker, Ronnie Millsap, and there is no getting over this guy, not on Real Country.

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0: Every time I hear that, it feels like a religious experience. It's Kicks, Brooks, Ronnie Dunn, Brooks and Dunn, and you got to believe. You got to believe they're going to be out on the road, running the roads this year in 2026 with their Neon Moon Tour. It's an extension of the 2025 tour. Feature David Lee Murphy, the Dust on the Bottle guy. He's back for 8 of the newly announced 14 dates that kick off in September. They'll be on the road through October. And before that, it's Ronnie Millsap, and there's no getting over that guy. There's no getting over More Real Country. No, I got it queued up on the way. T-Bird, and that would be Tracy Bird, also Diamond Rio, and that Oklahoma boy, Blake Shelton from Real Country.
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0: That country boy, Blake Shelton, cleaned up nicely, very nicely, for his date with Gwen Stefani to celebrate their fifth wedding anniversary this month. Matter of fact, the couple looks so dapper that the scuttlebutt, can I say that, is their anniversary date destination was to Taylor Swift's star-packed wedding to Travis Kelce. They weren't alone. Tim McGraw, Brad Paisley, Kelce Ballerini, Miranda Lambert, many, many more were there at Madison Square Garden. I'm Gary Walker. I got real country on the way. That's what I do. I've got to Jeannie C. Riley coming up. Also, Brad Paisley.
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6: A heat advisory begins at 1 p.m. tomorrow afternoon. Daytime highs approaching 93. Today, under mainly sunny skies, winds out of the northwest around 5 miles per hour. Mainly clear skies again. Tonight, lows dip down to about 72. Daytime highs approaching 97. Tomorrow, partly cloudy. Currently, it's 69 degrees. I'm staff meteorologist Jennifer Wojcicki.
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0: Go ahead, pull up a chair, talk amongst yourselves. Brad Paisley, Rio Country.
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1: ABC News, I'm Brian Clark. The number of cyclosporiasis cases continues to climb across the United States. The CDC now says there are more than 12,000 across nine states. And ABC's Andrew Dimbert says the measures to try to stop the outbreak have grown. It's still linked to iceberg lettuce from Mexico.
2: The lettuce was distributed by Taylor Farms and sourced from central Mexico. Late Friday, Taylor Farms announcing it had suspended all production from that region. Previously, the shutdown was limited to iceberg lettuce implicated in the outbreak and a voluntary recall in 27 states for other iceberg lettuce products out of an abundance of caution.
1: Sources familiar with the matter tell ABC News President Trump has met with top advisors to discuss options in Iran, including whether to significantly escalate the U.S. action. Fires in Europe have burned over 37,000 acres in parts of France and Spain. They forced the evacuation of about 200,000 people. This is ABC News. Health officials on an FDA panel are exploring whether people can access peptides. They're the substances gaining traction on social media for their purported wellness benefits. ABC medical correspondent Dr. Alok Patel has more on whether they actually provide benefits.
3: This isn't something new. Our bodies make thousands of peptides all the time, such as insulin and other hormones, and even manufactured peptides have been around. GLP-1, there is another example of a peptide. The conversation really is about these wellness peptides, for example, BPC-157, which has the internet buzzing and has been for a few years. And regarding if they're safe and effective, short answer, we don't know, and we don't really know, because a lot of the evidence and data is based on anecdotes.
1: Authorities in Michigan say six adults and two children were found dead inside of a house fire, but some victims had gunshot wounds. The incident in Ottawa County, west of Grand Rapids, is under investigation. Brian Clark, ABC News.
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6: A heat advisory begins at 1 p.m. tomorrow afternoon and remains in effect until 9 p.m. tomorrow night. 93 today under sunny skies. Northwesterly winds around 5 miles per hour. Lows dip down to about 72 tonight. High temperatures reach up to 97 tomorrow. Sunshine mixed with clouds at times. Currently 71. I'm staff meteorologist Jennifer Vujcicki.
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It's real country. I'm Gary Walker. I can't even get the blues. Who wants the blues when you got more real country with Reba McEntire?

0: Well, they may not have a lot of love in Oklahoma, but they got some good coffee, let me tell you, and that's a good thing. Medical experts say moderate coffee intake, up to about 400 milligrams of caffeine a day, or we're talking 3 to 5 cups, is safe for most adults. My motto is 5 shots, 5 five coffees. That's what I'm talking about. 5 coffees a day. Before I played Luke Combs, I played Ms. Reba, and can't even get the blues. 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I'm Gary Walker. I'm going to play Billy Currington, Ed Bruce, and Lynn Anderson on Real Country.
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0: Lynn Renee Anderson. That's what her mom and daddy call her. I call her Lynn Anderson. That is her signature song, I think. 1970, Rose Garden. She had 4 number one singles, 18 top 10 hits on Billboard. I'm Gary Walker. I got more real country. Jason Aldean coming up. Also, Mark Chestnut.
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7: A heat advisory begins at 1 p.m. tomorrow afternoon and remains in effect until 9 p.m. tomorrow night. 93 today, under sunny skies. Northwesterly winds around 5 miles per hour. Lows dip down to about 72 tonight. High temperatures reach up to 97 tomorrow. Sunshine mixed with clouds at times. Right now, 72. I'm staff meteorologist Jennifer Wojcicki.
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10: Irving, you know, last night at book club, one of the ladies was going on and on about how much she loved her Midland garage door that Warner installed for her last week.
11: Oh, yeah.
10: Yes. And then another gal says, well, I love my Midland garage door from Warner as well. And then I says, well, did you hear the rumor about butter? She says, no. Well, then I says, sorry, I just

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1: ABC News, I'm Brian Clark. The Senate race in Maine could determine which party controls the U.S. Senate. Democrats want to unseat Susan Collins, but they need a candidate after Graham Plattner dropped out of the race following sex assault allegations, which he denies. Today, there's a state Democratic convention. Troy Jackson, a logger, is one contender to win the primary.
2: Power is never just given to working people. We have to band together and take it.
1: President Trump told the White House Correspondents' Dinner that the U.S. was talking to Iran and that Iran would love to make a deal. However, those nearly 2 weeks of strikes since the ceasefire has broken down have caused gas prices to increase. The French government's turning to a specially modified cargo plane to drop fire retardant on a large fire that's forced the evacuation of tens of thousands of people. Between France and Spain, more than 200,000 people have been displaced from their homes. This is ABC News. SpaceX's Starship rocket, the most powerful rocket ever built, lifted off Friday from Texas. It was a test flight on board 20 of the company's most advanced Starlink wireless systems. They flew by themselves using their own wings to do so to test their communications techniques. An egg recall is now tied to a salmonella outbreak.
3: There may literally be a bad egg in your house. The FDA out with another food warning Friday, this time regarding certain types of eggs. The agency says at least 98 people across 17 states have been infected with salmonella. Midwest Poultry Services issued a voluntary recall of white shell eggs and brown cage-free shell eggs with sell-by and best-by dates between July 20th and August 17th. The recalled staples sold in several states, including Texas, Louisiana, Mississippi, and New Mexico. The FDA is investigating. I'm Stephanie Officer, ABC News.
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6: A heat advisory begins at 1 p.m. tomorrow afternoon and remains in effect until 9 p.m. tomorrow night. 93 today under sunny skies. Northwesterly winds around 5 miles per hour. Lows dip down to about 72 tonight. High temperatures reach up to 97 tomorrow. Sunshine mixed with clouds at times. Currently 74. I'm staff meteorologist Jennifer Wojcicki.
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talk about harmonies. Diamond Rio's done gone and got us in another beautiful mess. Beautiful mess with Brixton Dunn. That's the kind of mess I like. He's got you on Rio Country.

0: Congrats to that guy, Justin Moore. On Thursday, July 9th, he announced to fans that he is newly sober. Yeah, he shared the news during a show in Illinois, which was his first concert after a month-long break from touring. He revealed that he spent that month in rehab for alcohol addiction. He said, "I just got out of rehab 30 days ago. This is my 31st day sober." Way to go, Justin Moore. I congratulate you. And before that, he's got you. And with Brooks and Dunn, what have I got? I'm Gary Walker. I'll tell you what I got. I got more real country coming up. Tracy Lawrence. I got Rodney Atkins. I'm going to play also Earl Thomas Conley.
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3: In Finland, sauna isn't a luxury. 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

0: I've had many blessings in my life, like the day I met my wife, the day my daughter was born, the day I won the CMA Broadcast Personality of the Year Award, 1987, and I got to meet him. He was right in front of me, sitting right in front of me, Earl Thomas Connolly. Very quiet, but he was a very, very nice man. Gone but not forgotten. Lost him in 2019. I'm Gary Walker. I got more real country coming up. How about Riley Green and Hang On for the Hag, Merle Haggard.
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1: ABC News, I'm Brian Clark. Troy Jackson will be the Democratic Senate candidate for Maine. He just won the party's special convention to replace Graham Plattner on the ballot. The fifth generation logger said before the votes were cast at the convention,
2: "And it belongs to every person who's working more and more for less and less, while billionaires and corporations cut the line in front of them. That is the movement that we are here to carry forward."
1: He is going to face Susan Collins in the November election. Maine is seen as a key state to determine control of the Senate. President Trump said that the U.S. is talking to Iran, but he also threatened further strikes against Iran as he spoke at the White House Correspondents' Dinner. And wildfires in France have forced the shortening of the final stage of the Tour de France tomorrow to divert personnel to fight the fires that have displaced hundreds of thousands across Spain and France. This is ABC News. The European Union says TikTok's not doing enough to protect children.
3: The European Commission says TikTok is in violation of the EU's landmark Digital Services Act by exposing kids to cyberbullying, unwanted contact, and predatory behavior because it lets adults view the accounts of minors. TikTok will now have the chance to reply to the findings, but if its defense isn't strong enough, the EU could fine it up to 6% of the company's total annual revenue, estimated to be about $25 to $30 billion last year.
1: That's ABC's Sherry Preston. Authorities in Grand Haven Township, Michigan, are investigating after fire personnel responding to a house fire found 8 people dead inside, some with gunshot wounds. There were 6 children and 2 adults. Authorities say they believe the people were from the same family. And NBA fans reacting with surprise to the news that LeBron James will join the Philadelphia 76ers for his 24th NBA season. I'm Brian Clark, ABC News.
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6: A heat advisory begins at 1 p.m. tomorrow afternoon and remains in effect until 9 p.m. tomorrow night. 93 today under sunny skies. Northwesterly winds around 5 miles per hour. Lows dip down to about 72 tonight. High temperatures reach up to 97 tomorrow. Sunshine mixed with clouds at times. Currently, it's 76 degrees. I'm staff meteorologist Jennifer Wojcicki.
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17: KRCQ. Cale Daniels at L&M Fleet as we join Ryan from Backyard Butchers. They've got some great deals. How's it going today, Ryan?
18: Doing well. Staying busy out here, sir.
17: Good. So out at 59, you take 59 down here right outside of L&M. You can't miss them. Got the big red and black truck here. What are some of the specials that you guys got going on today?
18: So, of course, we got the 20 ribeyes for $39. We also have crab legs, 2 pounds for $39. And we got a whole bunch of steak, seafood, and chicken variety packs here today.
17: So everything you need to have maybe a backyard barbecue, maybe to have, you know, a Friday night stir fry. Plenty of stuff here. And I did see you got some rules for driving in. So if you're driving in here today, there's an entry sign. You pull up with your car kind of perpendicular to the truck itself, correct?
18: Right. You just pull right into my signs and you park right next to the tent and I'll get you taken care of.
17: Absolutely. And how long are you guys here for today?
18: So we'll be here till 6:30 today and we'll be here tomorrow as well.
17: Absolutely. Hey, we'll keep the coverage coming on KRCQ.
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0: Let's chase each other around the room tonight. The legendary voice of Mr. Merle Haggard here on Real Country 102.3. David Kinderman in studio on a Saturday, late morning hours. We're at just 30 seconds, 28 now, from the end of the 12 noon hour. So 12 noon happens when we hear from ABC News in a matter of a few short moments. And actually just getting underway right now, Emmanuel Lutheran Church. We got the Give Cancer a Boot for Becky. That is coming up over in Parker's Prairie, diagnosed with stage 4 triple-negative breast cancer back in December. Currently in care and hoping to eventually be in remission, and we would like to help Becky and the family there by stopping on in Emmanuel Lutheran Church over in Parker's Prairie right now, 11:30 a.m., going all the way until 3:30 this afternoon for a pulled pork lunch, a bake sale, silent auction, and so much more. So that's going on here for today. We got some fairs, Turkey Days going on, East Ottertail County Fair going on. So yeah, lots of activities out and about, and we're only getting warmer here for today. We are still expecting to be rather warm here for this afternoon, getting to about 93, at least 90 plus here for today. Right now, we're probably looking at dew points that are going to remain at 70 plus here for this afternoon. So we could be looking right around triple digits, 98, 99, 100 plus as heat index readings here for today. We still do have the heat advisory officially at 1 o'clock this afternoon through 9 o'clock coming up here for this evening. So that's the official start on that is at 1 this afternoon. But yeah, it is pretty warm here for us going on here for today, and it's only going to get warmer as we go. So as we are getting you out and about, Cale Daniels joining us over at L&M Fleet. That's the parking lot you want to go find, but it's meat. Backyard Butchers have some great deals going on now through about, 6:30 here for tonight. Cale will give us some details on that, plus they're also going to be in L&M for tomorrow as well. So plenty of time to kind of get stocked up for the latter part of summer. WeFest coming up, and still Labor Day weekend on down the road. So great opportunity here for Backyard Butchers. We're going to check in with Cale in just 1 minute.
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6: KRCQ. Cale Daniels back at L&M Fleet as we are joined by Crystal from Backyard Barbecues and or Backyard Butchers, excuse me. And you guys have you're the sign person today, correct?
7: Yes.
6: And so if you see Crystal out there, she's got the sign. It's probably best to make that right-hand turn and come in and check out some of the amazing deals they have. 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I mean, that sounds insane. You go to a restaurant nowadays, one ribeye is going to run you $39. So let's say if somebody can't come in today, maybe they're kind of you know, got some stuff going on, but they want to learn more about the deals you guys have. They can find you on Instagram, correct? And Facebook?
7: Yes, at Backyard Butchers.
6: And then the website, backyardbutchers.com, correct?
7: Yes.
6: And you guys will be here till 6:30 today and here tomorrow as well?
7: Correct.
6: Absolutely. So 20 ribeyes for $39 is not just steaks. You've got chicken, shrimp, seafood, everything you can think of. Come on by. There's a little entry area as well, so you can just drive right in. We'll keep the updates coming right here from L&M Fleet as we see what's going on with Backyard Butchers today on KRCQ.
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10: Real country weather.
11: Heat advisory begins at 1 p.m. tomorrow afternoon and remains in effect until 9 p.m. tomorrow night. 93 today under sunny skies. Northwesterly winds around 5 miles per hour. Lows dip down to about 72 tonight. High temperatures reach up to 97 tomorrow. Sunshine mixed with clouds at times. Currently, it's 77 degrees. I'm staff meteorologist Jennifer Wojcicki.
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0: George Jones with Garth Brooks helping on out, spelling out a little bit of a beer run here for you on a Saturday. Less than 10 now before the top of the hour. As mentioned, East Otter Tail County Fair continues this weekend. Let's see, we do end up with the scavenger hunt going down. The main exhibit buildings are open. Booth vendors are open. So you can get your food and your drink here to keep you comfortable for today. We got variety music at the park shelter. That is going on with Mitch Paul right now. Getting underway, I guess, in 10 minutes here at the top of the hour. The carnival gets going here in a couple of minutes. Let's see. We also have the Barn Olympics at 4 this afternoon. The Demo Derby at the Grandstand is 6 tonight. Bingo to follow. We got the Blue English Band in the park shelter. That's at 9 o'clock tonight. And a beer garden going on as well. And then don't forget the final day coming up in Perham, East Otter Tail County Fair, off and running with the pancake breakfast tomorrow morning from 8 until noon. Activities then continue all the way through the day, including the tractor pull in just over 24 hours from right now. Well, if you're going to make a beer run, how about a meat run to Backyard Butchers over at L&M Supply? The truck is there, and you can get some great deals right now through about 6:30 tonight and then tomorrow as well.
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3: 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We'll keep you updated throughout the day as we take a look at what's going on at Backyard Butchers.
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0: Working our way to the top of the hour, ABC World and National News at 12 noon. Another big hour with Kale out at the Backyard Butchers there at L&M Fleet on Highway 59 South from the stoplights there. Can't miss it on the west side of the road, so stop on in through 6:30 tonight and all day tomorrow as well going on there with the Backyard Butchers. We got some hazy sunshine, 79 degrees, 70 on the dew point, so it's about a 3 or 4 degree differential getting to that heat index right now of about 83 here at Real Country 102.3. So a warm day, it's only going to get warmer, so take your breaks as needed here for today. And let's enjoy some Toby Keith taking us to 12 noon on a Saturday.

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1: ABC News, I'm Mike Dubosky. Moments ago in Maine,
2: Troy Jackson is officially certified as the Democratic Party's nominee for United States Senator in the 2026 general election in Maine.
1: Democrats nominating fifth-generation logger Troy Jackson to take on Republican Senator Susan Collins in the midterms. The party rushed to hold a convention after their first choice, Graham Plattner, suspended his campaign in the face of a growing number of sexual misconduct accusations. President Trump once again threatening Iran, saying U.S. forces will take the country apart piece by piece if the country doesn't come to the table on a peace deal. And the wildfire threat in Europe is growing, with now more than 250,000 people under evacuation orders in France and Spain. The fourth heat wave of the summer is set to begin in France on Tuesday. This is ABC News. The rescheduled White House Correspondents' Dinner was last night following that attempted shooting at the event a few months ago. ABC's Stephen Portnoy is in Washington.
3: You could be very difficult. You could be very, very difficult people.
4: Trump was seen congratulating the journalists who were honored by the association for work he blasted when it was published and even filed a lawsuit over in a case a judge dismissed.
3: This has not been an easy evening, all these awards. Do I have a say?
4: The president ended his speech donning a Trump 2028 cap.
1: The cyclosporiasis outbreak has now expanded to 9 states in total, with officials adding Illinois, Kansas, Oklahoma, and Pennsylvania to the list of states impacted. Health experts are also contending with an increase in measles cases. The American Academy of Pediatrics finding the U.S. is right now experiencing its worst year for the disease since 1991. I'm Mike Dubosky, ABC News.
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7: A heat advisory begins at 11 a.m. tomorrow and remains in effect until 9 p.m. tomorrow night. Highs level off around 93 this afternoon under clear skies, northwest winds 5 to 10 miles per hour. Lows around 72 tonight, mainly clear. Sunshine mixed with clouds at times. Tomorrow, highs level off around 97. Right now, it's 79 degrees. I'm staff meteorologist Jennifer Wojcicki.
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16: 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Cale Daniels back at L&M Fleet for the second hour of their Backyard Butchers sale here. They got so many different types of meats. It is packed in here. There is a line, so when you come on by, again, that's right off 59 when you're heading down south. And you see L&M Fleet Reels. You can't miss it. It's the black and red truck. Yeah, there is quite a bit of line here. What you want to do is you want to pull into the parking lot, and they've got an enter sign, and you can wait in there just like you would for any other drive-through. I wanted to touch on some of the boxes that they have here, some of the deals. The Backyard Box is their signature bestseller, and here's what it includes. 4 10-ounce New York strip steaks, 4 7-ounce flat iron steaks, 2 10-ounce beef tenderloin tips, and 2 16-ounce or 1 20-ounce T-bone steak. 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Can't miss it. Backyard Butchers, live on KRCQ.
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The name of the group is the Cruise Brothers, and yes, they will be coming to WeFest 2026 White on the Ground. There you go. It's always fun to bring in these new artists that we just don't know of as of right now. I always bring up Florida Georgia Line. They were just putting out Cruise when they were here the very first time for a WeFest, and all of a sudden they became a super group. Yes, they did break up, but you know, they're back doing a few things together at least. And of course, the biggest headliners. We got a Cruise Brothers will be here Wednesday for the kickoff party, and Brooks and Dunn, they'll be finishing off WeFest coming up. 1 week from, or 2 weeks from today. Yeah, 2 weeks from today, we'll be getting underway with the final day of WeFest 2026. So check out WeFest.com for all the details. Some hazy sunshine, made it to 80, 70 on the dew point, 83 the heat index. So I'm going to say anywhere from 3, but probably 5 to 7 degree differential as we go through the heating of the day, through the afternoon into 7, 8 o'clock tonight. And then probably for tomorrow and probably for Monday as well, we're going to have the triple digits possibility on the heat index, not the temperature. Now, the temperature is 100. That is the record for today. We're not going to get there for an actual temp. Should be 92, 93 here for us, but we could have some heat index readings approaching, if not above 100, as the weekend and even Monday continues. We got a few days going on of this heat and humidity that is all back in our backyard. The King is coming up in a matter of a few short moments. We're going to check in with Kale a couple more times for this noon hour here for us today. All out at L&M Fleet. That goes till 6:30 tonight and tomorrow as well for the Backyard Butchers. So if you're looking to kind of get stocked up for the rest of the holiday season here for the summer season, and of course Labor Day on down the road, and WeFest coming on up, Becker County Fair, whatever you need, they'll be able to help you out over at L&M Fleet and the Backyard Butchers here for today. Continue with today's stars and legends. 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
7: 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Cale Daniels back at L&M Fleet as we are continuing to see quite the crowd draw around Backyard Butchers. They've got a sale out here today. Man, there are some deals that you wouldn't believe. Now, obviously, their signature deal is the 20 ribeyes for only $39. But we've been tracking a few other ones as well. Head over to the website to see some of that as well, backyardbutchers.com. And we took a look at the backyard box last time. Let's take a peek at the farmhouse box. It comes with 4 6.6-ounce sirloin steaks, 2 boneless beef tenderloin tips, 4 8-ounce bone-in pork chops, and 4 8-ounce marinated chicken breasts, 100% American beef, premium pork and chicken, and high variety. 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It's right off Highway 59 as you head south or north, left or right, depending on which direction you're going down. But you won't be able to miss their black and red truck. You'll probably see the line as well forming up. We also have Crystal out there with her sign. She's making sure that you get to the right place. Stop on by today. They'll be here until 6:30 serving up some of the best meat at the best deals that you can find in town.
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11: A winter weather warning is in effect for the area with snow accumulations anywhere from 24 to 48 inches. 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
12: 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Honey, it's 80 degrees out.
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9: Real country weather.
4: A heat advisory begins at 11 a.m. tomorrow and continues until 9 p.m. tomorrow night. Ample sunshine expected this afternoon with daytime highs approaching 93. Northwesterly winds 5 to 10 miles per hour. Lows dip down to about 72. Tonight, mainly clear skies. Tomorrow, 98. Currently, it's 79 degrees. I'm staff meteorologist Jennifer Wojcicki.
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15: Back a few months ago, I was headlining a great big nightclub. And he put me up a couple of days early. I came in a couple of days early, and they put me up at what they call the Star Suite. Now, here I am, headliner in one of the biggest nightclubs in the country, and I wake up at 8 o'clock in the morning in this Star Suite, all by myself. Yeah, that's what I said, all. But I did what I've always done, man, to cheer myself up. I picked up my guitar, I sat down, I wrote me a little song. Now this is how it feels, to be alone at the top of the hill, and trying to figure out why.

0: Absolutely. It's Real Country. Shotgun Taylor, fun facts you don't need to know, says here that horses can't throw up.
1: And neither can many rodents, including rats.
0: Poor things. They don't know what they're missing out on.
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1: ABC News, I'm Mike Dabosky. Democrats in Maine today officially nominated their replacement for Graham Plattner. Troy Jackson is a longtime Maine politician known as the liberal lumberjack for his progressive policies and history in the logging industry. He'll square off against Republican Susan Collins in November. More fighting between the U.S. and Iran this weekend as President Trump now threatens to take the country apart piece by piece if they don't strike a peace deal. And back stateside, gas prices are up.
2: The average gallon of gas now at $4.10, up 20 cents compared to last month. The president warning Russia and China to stay out of the war. Trump saying both countries have agreed to stop selling weapons to Iran. Michelle Franzen, ABC News, New York.
1: And tomorrow's Tour de France stage is being cut short as French officials shift security forces to help with the wildfires currently raging across southern Europe. This is ABC News.

0: Foreclosures across the U.S. are rising, and experts say borrowing costs are also going up as oil prices increase in response to the developments in Iran. Joel Berner is a senior economist at Realtor.com.
1: Rates we expect to stay pretty steady, but home prices are starting to retreat a little bit. There are parts of the country where home prices are falling in terms of what's being listed for sale right now. I'm sitting in Austin, Texas, a prime example of that, where home prices are coming down even though mortgage rates aren't.
0: Also on the rise, measles cases across the country. Dr. Andrew Racine is the president of the American Academy of Pediatrics.
2: Measles is not a benign illness. It is true that children get fever and they get rash and they get, you know, they get coryza and they get conjunctivitis with it. But the things that really worry pediatricians is that some children end up with pneumonia from it.
0: The group finds it's the worst year for that illness since 1991. I'm Mike Dubusky, ABC News.
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5: A heat advisory begins at 11 a.m. tomorrow and continues until 9 p.m. tomorrow night. Ample sunshine expected this afternoon with daytime highs approaching 93. Northwesterly winds 5 to 10 miles per hour. Lows dip down to about 72. Tonight, mainly clear skies. Tomorrow, 98. Currently, 84. I'm staff meteorologist Jennifer Wojcicki.
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A beer that tastes like ranch dressing being served up at the Minnesota State Fair. It's described as a ranch dressing flavored cream ale blending smooth malt with hints of buttermilk, herbs, and spices. Not a big fan of flavored beer, but I will definitely dive into a vat of that stuff.

0: happy country.
1: Then you're doing just that, listening to this fine radio station. It's Real Country, Shotgun Taylor. Rosie O'Donnell revealing that she spent $90,000 on a facelift. She also says she would never spend that on a car. Okay. You see, that's the big difference between me and Rosie. Although we're both from Long Island, New York, I would never spend $90,000 on a facelift, although I would spend that much money on a car. If I had that much money to spend on a car. When you speed, you have less time to react. Follow the speed limit to keep other road users safe. 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

0: John Conley in Real Country, Miss Emily's picture. For what it's worth, my wife does not like it when I refer to her as Miss Shotgun. How you doing? Shotgun here. Paying cash without pennies is causing problems because rounding has businesses charging different prices to different people. But Congress is trying to change that by legalizing rounding. And they might change how nickels are made, too. Stay tuned. Film at 11.
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6: A heat advisory begins at 11 a.m. tomorrow and continues until 9 p.m. tomorrow night. Ample sunshine expected this afternoon, with daytime highs approaching 93. Northwesterly winds 5 to 10 miles per hour. Lows dip down to about 72. Tonight, mainly clear skies. Tomorrow, 98. Currently, 84. I'm staff meteorologist Jennifer Wojcicki.
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10: A winter weather warning is in effect for the area with snow accumulations anywhere from 24 to 48 inches. Whatever you do not go in the pool.
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9: 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The snowstorm, Karen.
11: 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Honey, it's 80 degrees out.
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1: ABC News, I'm Mike Dubusky. Today, Maine Democrats officially nominated Troy Jackson to replace Graham Plattner as their candidate in this fall's Senate midterm. Jackson is a former state lawmaker who supported Plattner before Plattner suspended his campaign amidst a series of sex scandals. Wildfires are raging across southern Europe, with now more than 250,000 people under evacuation orders. ABC's Marcus Moore.
2: In France, more than 50,000 acres have burned so far, doubling in size in just a day. The biggest fire burns towards Bordeaux. Smoke already seen over the city, as residents and tourists across the popular vacation region have been forced to flee.
3: There's nowhere to go. The roads are shut. The police told me to stay.
2: Tennessean Rebecca Pappen and her two children on vacation in nearby Biscarrosa. Fast-moving flames made it too dangerous for them to leave.
1: And at least one person was killed in Spain on account of the fires. This is ABC News. Peptides are the latest wellness trend, and now a federal panel is taking steps to make them more accessible.
4: You've probably heard about peptides, but if you've wondered what they are...
5: This isn't something new. Our bodies make thousands of peptides all the time, such as insulin and other hormones.
4: That's ABC medical contributor Dr. Alok Patel. A two-day hearing of an FDA panel led to six peptides approved to be legally made by compounding pharmacies. As to what they could do...
5: And regarding if they're safe and effective, short answer... We don't know, and we don't really know, because a lot of the evidence and data is based on anecdotes.
4: Powell's recommendations are not binding, but Health Secretary Robert Kennedy Jr. supports making peptides more accessible. Brian Clark, ABC News.
1: If approved, a doctor would still need to prescribe their use. The U.S. Department of Agriculture has decided to open the southern border to cattle migration, with experts hoping it could alleviate high beef prices. That border was closed due to the emergence of the New World screwworm. I'm Mike Dubusky, ABC News.
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8: A heat advisory begins at 11 a.m. tomorrow and remains in effect until 9 p.m. tomorrow night. Sunshine expected this afternoon, with daytime highs approaching 93. West winds 5 to 10 miles per hour. Mainly clear skies tonight, lows dip down to about 72. Mainly clear tomorrow, daytime highs approaching 98. Currently 85. I'm staff meteorologist Jennifer Wojcicki.
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I see you singing along there to the Oak Ridge Boys. I know why I was. It's Real Country. Trotgun Taylor here. Sports news. LeBron James has signed with the Philadelphia 76ers. I know a lot of Cleveland Cavalier fans who are disappointed, but what are you going to do?

0: 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Trace Atkins, Honky Tonk Badonga Donk. 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

0: Hardy and favorite country song, Real Country. Ladies on social media listing the guy flexes that instantly make them attractive, like thoughtfulness, loving animals, and being musical. Okay, so I guess that thing I can do with my right hand under my left armpit, that's not going to cut it. Just as well.
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3: weather. A heat advisory begins at 11 a.m. tomorrow and remains in effect until 9 p.m. tomorrow night. Sunshine expected this afternoon, with daytime highs approaching 93. West winds 5 to 10 miles per hour. Mainly clear skies. Tonight, lows dip down to about 72. Mainly clear tomorrow, daytime highs approaching 98. Currently 85. I'm staff meteorologist Jennifer Wojcicki.
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1: 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Researchers estimate the average worker spends about 5 hours a week maintaining the appearance of being busy, adding up to nearly 7 full work weeks each year.
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1: ABC News, I'm Mike Dubusky. Graham Plattner's replacement on the Maine Senate ballot is Troy Jackson. Democrats officially nominating that former state lawmaker at a convention today. President Trump is considering even more military action against Iran.
2: After 2 weeks of relentless U.S. strikes on Iran, President Trump weighing whether to escalate the military assault.
3: We can even make it a heavier dose, and it's knocking out everything they have. Well, there's a smarter strategy, and that's you make a deal.
2: Iran firing back, dismissing the president's remarks as bullying and saying it will not bow to force, pressure, or threats. The escalating rhetoric coming just days after the remains of four American soldiers killed in the war were returned to the U.S. Michelle Franzen, ABC News, New York.
1: High winds and dry conditions are making life difficult for fire crews in southern Europe. One person is dead in Spain due to the wildfires. This is ABC News. Investigators are trying to piece together what happened after fire crews outside Grand Rapids, Michigan, discovered eight dead bodies, including two children, inside a burning home. Ottawa County Sheriff's Captain Jake Sparks.
4: We believe that everybody who's involved in the situation is in the residence. It's too early for me to say that it's a murder-suicide. I can tell you that that's one theory that we have, and we're still looking to see if we can verify that.
1: Officials are saying that some of the victims had gunshot wounds. Final causes of death were still pending ahead of autopsy results and an arson investigation. The search continues for Kevin Clay Adams, the man accused of opening fire on police deputies in Mississippi who were attempting to take him into custody. Sheriff Joel Houston.
5: It is a rural area, a lot of ground to cover, but we've maintained a good perimeter. And we'll be here until he's brought into custody.
1: The sheriff also says he believes Adams is probably still wearing handcuffs. I'm Mike Dubusky, ABC News.
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8: A heat advisory begins at 11 a.m. tomorrow and remains in effect until 9 p.m. tomorrow night. Sunshine expected this afternoon with daytime highs approaching 93. West winds 5 to 10 miles per hour. Mainly clear skies tonight, lows dip down to about 72. Mainly clear tomorrow, daytime highs approaching 98. Currently 86. I'm staff meteorologist Jennifer Wojcicki.
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Do you know what the second B in BYOB means? Do you? If you don't, or you do, more in two songs on Real Country.

0: Shads in the Buck, yay! Sarah Evans and Real Country. The second B in BYOB doesn't mean beer everywhere. Interesting. I always thought it meant booze. But what do I know? A poll in the UK asked what it stood for. 4 out of 10 people said bottle. 4 out of 10 said booze. Hello. And about 5% said beer. For the record, about 20% of people said they didn't know what it...
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0: Justin Moore in Real Country. Well, here's something we can all agree on. After Gen Z declared crew socks the cool choice and ankle socks cringy, and strictly for millennials during the Great Sock Debate of 2024, the younger crowd is changing its tune. A new survey found that most Gen Zers are now ditching the tall socks in favor of ankle and quarter length styles, saying they look cleaner, classier, and letting the sneakers do the talking. Plus, nobody wants weird sock tan lines all summer. Speak for yourself. Crew socks aren't completely out, though. But if you're wearing them, the trend is to scrunch them down. So if you've been hiding your ankles for the last couple of years, good news. Gen Z says it's officially okay to show little ankle again.
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6: A heat advisory begins at 11 a.m. tomorrow and remains in effect until 9 p.m. tomorrow night. Sunshine expected this afternoon, with daytime highs approaching 93. West winds 5 to 10 miles per hour. Mainly clear skies. Tonight, lows dip down to about 72. Mainly clear tomorrow, daytime highs approaching 98. Currently 88. I'm staff meteorologist Jennifer Wojcicki.
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0: Matt Stellan, Real Country. New research finds that nearly 1 in 4 Americans say a relationship ended at least in part because of their partner's nighttime behavior. The biggest offender, snoring. In fact, 44% say it's the most annoying sleep habit. Women are more likely than men to have an issue with snoring. Other sleep annoyances were tossing and turning, stealing the covers, watching TV in bed, and eating in bed.
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2: News. I'm Mike Dubusky. Maine Democrats holding a special convention today and naming Troy Jackson as their candidate to take on Senator Susan Collins in November. Their first choice, Graham Plattner, suspended his campaign in the face of a growing number of sexual misconduct accusations. Jackson, a former state lawmaker and fifth-generation logger, spoke ahead of his nomination.
3: Power is never just given to working people. We have to band together and take it.
2: Ukrainian President Volodymyr Zelensky says today that he was directing his country's intelligence services to share information about Russia's assistance of Iran amid the U.S.'s ongoing war there. Zelensky will meet with President Trump at the White House on Tuesday. And police in Berlin have called off an LGBTQ pride parade after a vehicle apparently drove into a crowd of people. Authorities say several people have been injured. This is ABC News. There is new reaction from economists after the Trump administration imposed tariffs covering a whole range of imported goods over allegations of forced labor at manufacturing plants overseas. ABC News spoke to Scott Linsacombe of the Cato Institute.
4: If you look at the lobbying expenditure data, you see a ton of companies that have run to Washington to try to get special exemptions from those tariffs. And that includes from these forced labor tariffs or to get tariffs of their own on their competitors. But why do they want tariffs on their competitors? Because tariffs raise the prices of imported goods, and that lets American companies raise their prices too.
2: Less than a day after the Trump administration imposed those tariffs, two small businesses filed a lawsuit to challenge that trade policy. And the Academy of Pediatrics finding that the U.S. right now is experiencing its worst year for measles since 1991. I'm Mike Dubusky, ABC News.
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7: A heat advisory begins at 11 a.m. tomorrow and remains in effect until 9 p.m. tomorrow night. Sunshine expected this afternoon with daytime highs approaching 93. West winds 5 to 10 miles per hour. Mainly clear skies tonight, lows dip down to about 72. Mainly clear tomorrow, daytime highs approaching 98. Currently 88. I'm staff meteorologist Jennifer Wojcicki.
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Luke Combs and One Number Away on your Real Country Saturday. My name is Al Farpe. Thank you so much for having us on and making us a part of your day. Well, we sit around and play all of your favorite Real Country songs right now. John Conley taking us back to the old school on Real Country.

0: 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My name is Al Farbel. Summer is peak season for curb alerts, when people moving or decluttering leave perfectly good items at the curb for anybody to take. 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
1: 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I have also learned a lot of skills, such as hard work and responsibility, that I will take with me the rest of my life.
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0: Conway Twitty and Loretta Lynn, Louisiana woman, Mississippi man, on your Real Country Saturday. My name is Al Farbo. Fruits and vegetables boost happiness. A study found that if somebody were to switch from a diet free of fruits and vegetables to 8 servings per day, he or she would gain as much life satisfaction as somebody who went from being unemployed to having a job. More of your favorite old country songs are coming up right around the corner for you from Clint Black and Walking Away. Jason Aldean, How Far Does a Goodbye Go? 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
7: A heat advisory begins at 11 a.m. tomorrow and remains in effect until 9 p.m. tomorrow night. Sunshine expected this afternoon, with daytime highs approaching 93. West winds 5 to 10 miles per hour. Mainly clear skies tonight, lows dip down to about 72. Mainly clear tomorrow, daytime highs approaching 98. Currently 88. I'm staff meteorologist Jennifer Wojcicki.
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1: ABC News, I'm Dave Packer. A manhunt in Berlin after a car drove through a public park near the LGBTQ Pride Parade today, hitting several people, leaving one person dead, several with life-threatening injuries. Growing evacuations in Europe as massive wildfires rage across Spain and France. Maine Democrats today chose former state Senate President Troy Jackson as their nominee to take on longtime Republican U.S. Senator Susan Collins.
2: Jackson almost immediately entered the race to replace Plattner. He just gave his official acceptance speech, now kicking off what is expected to be a very busy next few months. Big picture, the stakes are high, not just for Maine, but nationwide. Democrats need to pick up four seats to flip the Senate.
1: ABC's Christian Cordero. ABC News has learned President Trump will meet Ukrainian President Volodymyr Zelensky this Tuesday at the White House. Zelensky saying today that he was directing Ukraine's intelligence services to share information regarding Russia's military assistance of Iran. This is ABC News. President Trump met with top advisors behind closed doors at the White House on Friday to discuss his options on Iran, including the possibility of significantly expanding military action against the country. That from two sources familiar with the matter. ABC's Matt Rivers and Amon Jordan says tensions are now escalating region-wide.
3: The Houthis said that they were going to impose what they called a maritime embargo on Saudi oil exports transiting the Red Sea down through the Strait of Bab el-Mandeb at the southern tip of the Red Sea. And to that end, they've attacked multiple Saudi tankers over the last few days to try and enforce that embargo. In response to that, the Saudi military launching new strikes against Houthi targets inside of Yemen. And just today, the Houthis saying that they're trying to strike back against the Saudis.
1: The widening war in Iran now driving up gas prices here at home. The national average for gas once again surging above $4 a gallon. Dave Packer, ABC News.
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6: A heat advisory begins at 11 a.m. tomorrow and continues until 9 p.m. tomorrow night. Mainly clear skies tonight with a low of 72. South winds 5 to 10 miles per hour. Mainly clear tomorrow. High temperatures reach up to 98. Tomorrow night, lows level off around 69. Currently, it's 88 degrees. I'm staff meteorologist Jennifer Wojcicki.
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12: 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Bob Cummings exhibit, now through the end of July at the Detroit Lakes Public Library, downtown Detroit Lakes.
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Tracy Byrd going 10 rounds with Jose Cuervo on Your Real Country Saturday. My name is Al Farb. Thank you so much for going around with us this weekend while we play the perfect soundtrack for you with all your favorite real country songs right here in one place, like Vince Gill and When I Call Your Name, right now on Real Country.

0: 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My name is Al Farbel. If traffic is driving you crazy, use your nose to calm down. Try this breathing exercise. Inhale through your nose for 5 seconds. Hold for 5 seconds, then exhale for 5 seconds. Repeat for 2 minutes until you feel calm. More of your favorite old country songs also help ease those stress levels too. Coming up from Tim McGraw, Where the Green Grass Grows, Eddie Rabbit and I Love a Rainy Night, and more next right here on Real Country.
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out of the blue, drifting off to the evening news. She said, honey, what would you do if you'd have never met me? 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

0: John Conley, I Don't Remember Loving You on your Real Country Saturday. My name is Al Farbel. Single guys get a pretty good deal when they get hitched. 90% do less laundry after saying I do. They do 70% less household cleaning once they're married, and they do 50% less of the cooking. 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
6: A heat advisory begins at 11 a.m. tomorrow and continues until 9 p.m. tomorrow night. Mainly clear skies tonight with a low of 72. South winds 5 to 10 miles per hour. Mainly clear tomorrow. High temperatures reach up to 98. Tomorrow night, lows level off around 69. Currently 89. I'm staff meteorologist Jennifer Wojcicki.
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How old do you think I am? He said. 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He said, I turned 65 about 11 months ago. I was sitting

0: Tom T. Hall, Old Dogs Children, and Watermelon Wine on Real Country. My name is Al Farr with more of your favorites coming up next.
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1: ABC News, I'm Dave Packer. At least one person is dead, more than a dozen others injured after a car drove into a crowd at a pride parade in Berlin. Hundreds of thousands of people coming to celebrate what's known in Germany as Christopher Street Day.
2: Police say an active manhunt is underway for multiple suspects, but authorities are not elaborating on whether they believe this incident was an intentional act or an accident.